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ELS 32 Middle Township. 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Timeout 2032.

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Timeout 2039.

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1: 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You're on the list for medics.

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0: We're out of Cape.
1: Where is he?

0: Station 20, are you on the air? Central 21-2 is responding. Bridge 21-2, are you still on Station 20? Yeah, okay. And did you copy you're on the list for medics?
1: Sure did.

Of course, the train's going across that zone. Do I need to go up and come back down from Carl? No, I think I see the end. You should be fine by the time you get here. All right, so we just turned on Adna. Good timing, just cleared.

Single on the response. We already have 6th Street and Haven Avenue. A smell of chemicals burning. Single on the response. 6th and Haven. An investigation.

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Victorian Towers. At 608 Washington Street. Unit off B213. In Cape May. Timeout 2101.

0: Azure 21, Tim.
1: 2, go ahead.
0: Permit down. Their closest unit is in Atlantic City. They're asking for a direction to travel.
1: Moving on to shore.

0: received. It's going to be apartment Bravo 213 for an activated medical pendant alarm. No contact made with the patient.
1: С этим утекаешь.
2: 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How did you receive the call?

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1: 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Received, stand by.

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1: Okay.

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0: 10 from 21-2. 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
1: We just got onto the Garden State Parkway, southbound, exit 38.
0: Alright, it'll never work out. You guys can recall due to Brock.
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Respond to CDA at 6203 Central Avenue, Unit S Unit, in Sea Isle City. Timeout 2259.

0: responding.
1: Receive ambulance 10. You're responding for a 67-year-old male with altered mental. Caller is a nurse on scene stating he's showing signs of possible CVA. Male patient fell and hit his head on the dresser. Does have laceration to the arm. The bleeding is controlled this time. You'll have medic 9.
0: Received.

0: County copies. We were responding with ambulance 10, 67-year-old male, altered, showing signs of possible CVA.
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We have a strong location, an activated fire alarm, nothing showing. Green respond 1125, Ocean Avenue, Tahiti in. Activated fire alarm, nothing showing from patrol location.

0: 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Engine one responding.
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0: 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I'll be investigating. I should, or let us recommend.
1: Great.

0: 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We have her at Hydra.
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May I repeat that? 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We're under construction here, so I just got to figure it out.

0: 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Truck one, truck four, reporting nothing from the sea side as well.
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2: Central, engine two is on scene, 12 in ocean.
0: Chuck, I'm at the panel. I give you, this is 12. I guess it's room 12. But I am unable to reset it because I don't have a passcode. Alright, Lucy, room 12, unable to reset. No passcode.
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1: Do we know how far it fell?
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1: Yeah, you know, I've heard about that standby, please. 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
0: Receive hello, standby.
1: Appreciate it.
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0: Okay, Ava's 33's on the way.
1: County copy 33. It's a 19-year-old female. Her water broke approximately 5:50 a.m. Contractions are 4 to 5 minutes apart. Release pregnant.

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0: 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At 906 Schellinger's Landing Road. In Cold Spring. 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
1: Good morning. You're responding. You're going to be meeting with PD on the boat, the Dolores, next to Lobster House. 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

0: 3211. It's going to be Route 9 on the northbound side in the area of the CubeSmart self-storage. You have a 15-year-old male on bus number 825 from Middle Township actively seizing. You know, medics.
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2: 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CubeSmart self-storage at 3115 US 9 South in Rio Grande. 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
1: Control on C reporting, the patient is now consular, post nickel. You'll have medic 5.
0: Where do you see your cousin? What was the location of the US line against?
1: 3115 Route 9. It's going to be right by the Cube Smart self storage. We're on the northbound side.

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1: Briefing Medic 5. You have a 15-year-old male, no longer seizing at this time, he's postictal, on bus number 825. It's going to be northbound on Route 9 by the CubeSmart. You have VLS 3211 there.
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Timeout 0809.

0: 6-year-old female, respiratory distress since last night. She's on currently on 4 liters per minute, though, too, and she has a history of COPD and emphysema.
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1: Yeah, it's a negative.
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0: 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It's going to be the Sunrise Motel at Rio Atlanta.
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Respond to odor of gas. Home City Ice. At 808 Deerch Avenue. In Woodbine. Timeout 0822.

0: 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Respond to odor of gas. Home City Ice. At 808 Deerch Avenue. In Woodbine. Timeout 0827.
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Respond to odor of gas at East 4th Avenue and Ocean Avenue in North Wildwood. Timeout 0835.

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Respond to activated fire alarm. Conifer Village. At 3805, Bayshore, Road. In North Cape May. Timeout 0836.

0: Yeah, you are, Jupiter.
1: Receive letter two. A public works employee was flagged down, believed to be coming from a construction site, odor of gas between surf and ocean on 4th.
0: Copy that.
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1: Is there a caller or a reporting party anywhere in the area?
0: Reporting party was a female public works employee. I can try and get them back in the area. They were flagged down.
1: Received.
2: Five, Birch Avenue, in Woodbine. Timeout 0841.

0: clearance or clear the active gas leak and heading to the fire alarm, 10-4.
1: See a second call. Stating the alarm is coming from zone 120 outside unit 324.
2: Okay, understood.

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1: Okay.

0: 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Address is going to be 422 East 4th Avenue. And we're going to need South Jersey gas to respond. There's a leak at the meter.
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0: Yeah, 261.
1: 261.
0: Alarm company is on location, performing test. 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

0: 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They're working on getting the system put on test. 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We'll be clear returning.
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1: Central, truck one's going to be on the air for an investigation at 353 East Seabright Road.

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Respond to BLS Medical at 706 Washington Boulevard in North Cape May. 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

0: County, 32-10. You guys can take a recall as per the officer on scene. Big confirmed accidental.
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1: Jeff, where I have officers headed out to that address for a welfare check, they're asking for a rescue to stage in the area.
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Respond to motor vehicle crash at East Bennett Avenue and Atlantic Avenue in Wildwood. 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

0: 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You guys can take a recall as per officers are on scene. They made contact. Everything's okay.
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Respond to cardiac emergency at 703 Washington Boulevard in North Cape May. Time of 10:30.

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0: 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Respond in 2936 Asbury.
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Engine 57, Engine 58, and BLS 51. Respond to activated fire alarm at 101 Sunset Boulevard in West Cape May. Timeout 10:58.

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Squad 21 Duty Crew in Palermo, 31 Black Oak Drive, Cross Street, Stagecoach Road, for a fall.

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Timeout 11:15.

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Timeout 1116.

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0: 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All units okay. Still evaluating. NJSP did arrive. They're clearing now.
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Kate made dialysis at 12:59 US 9 South in Burley. Timeout 11:20.

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Respond to BLS Medical at 20 East Atlantic Avenue in Cape May Courthouse. Timeout 11:36.

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2: 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In Burley. Timeout 1143.

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Station 15, Squad 21 Duty Crew in Marmora, 810 Route 9 South, Whippoorwill Campground for a pole fire. 810 Route 9 South, Whippoorwill Campground, a pole fire. Second pole on the left after entering the park.

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Respond to respiratory emergency. 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In North Cape May. 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

0: I just certify Atlantic City Electric. I'll give you a pull number. W Whiskey 33755. And you can let them know it's a fuse cutout and no issue for fire or EMS to remain on scene. Recall all units. Command terminated.
1: All units recall. All units new recall.

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0: Okay, 32, sir. Ten is inbound, Cape with one. Okay, 32, sir.
1: 32, sir.
0: Stay away from recall on scene.
1: Copy that.

ELS 32 Middle Township. Respond to respiratory emergency at 19 Acorn Lane in Cape May Courthouse. Timeout 12:11.

0: 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I'm going to be clear.
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0: 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Responding to the Acme parking lot, a female is trapped in her gray Nissan requesting an ambulance with chest pain and shortness of breath.
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1: Kelly. 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

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Spawn number 10, East 52nd Street. For an activated fire NCO alarm. Number 10, East 52nd Street for an activated fire NCO detector.

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0: 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Respond to activated carbon monoxide alarms at 233 East 9th Avenue in North Wildwood. Timeout 1248.
1: Central, engine 3 is on scene. Two-story elevated structure. Nothing showing from the Bravo Alpha Delta. There are people on the front porch. We'll be out investigating. Be 50 seconds, recommand.
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0: 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Respond to activated fire alarm at 1010 Kearney Avenue in Cape May. Timeout 1249.
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1: Received. 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

0: 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Attorney Avenue, granted. 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
2: Reese.
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1: Greg, man.
0: 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Returning command terminated.
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In North Cape May. 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
1: Received. You're responding for an 89-year-old male. Coffee ground-like vomit, abdominal pain, nausea, and vomiting. History of chronic abdominal pain and cirrhosis of the liver. You'll have medics responding with you.
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Timeout 1339.

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1: 10-4, called in by alarm company. There's no lot number given, only zone 15 fire alarm.
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0: Sir, I have an officer on scene. Made contact with the alarm company. Correction, made contact with the key holder, saying that they are on scene testing the fire alarm.
1: Okay. We'll get apparatus on when you get hold of the station. We'll arrive and check in with them.
0: Sounds good.

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0: They're going to be located in the card aisle of the store.
1: Thank you. Central Engine 3 responding. Engine 2, the caller's having difficulty speaking with me. She's the patient. I'm ripping around some information that it's possibly a door code for this.
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0: They seem to know everything, didn't need any information from me, so 62 units are going to be clear returning.
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1: Gracie, 1351. 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
1: Receive Chief, called in by South Jersey Gas. They're en route. 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

Lux 500, lockout detail. 9100 Marshall Creek Road, engine 506, paramedic 51, respond on fire force.

0: County ambulance division, any emergency trooper gave this one.
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2: 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Respond to respiratory emergency at 235 Mindy Avenue in North Cape May. Time of 14:05.

0: 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You'll have medics responding with you.
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0: 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At 13, Locust Lane. In Cape May Courthouse. 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
1: Assistant 70.
0: I'll be responding.
1: Assistant 70, 1416, responding for 13 Locust Lane, activated fire alarm zone 53, second floor smoke.
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1: Roger, 1743 to 17. 43. 43 to 17, all right. 15-4, I'll figure out the man.
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0: 15. You place the situation under control at this time. 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
1: Himself by construction. Reese, you're formless area. You want us to ride it out?
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1: 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I'll stay in Wyoming for inspections.
0: Very deep. Yeah, I don't know how much water's off in that building. A big mess.
1: Got it.
2: Thank you.
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0: Right. Hello, Dolphin Entity.
1: Yeah, ma'am.
0: You might get another call from the alarm company. And there must be another activation in room 22, Russian 122.

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1: Russell, you said that.
0: First fall. Squad 21, Bay Crew, responding to my more, number 109, Russell Grove, Woolboard. Cross up 10 Hope.
1: First fall.

0: Okay. I'm going to turn the building back over to management at this time. It looks like the water has stopped. There's nobody in the room that the alarm was activated in. I'm going to hold a fire inspection momentarily and give them an update. Command, terminate.
1: Command, terminate 1431.

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0: responding 14, 35, a 46-year-old male, hypertensive, 180 over 120, nauseated and dehydrated.
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1: 3C1440, you're working with ambulance 3220, reporting a 46-year-old male, hypertension, 180 over 120, nauseated, dehydrated, and history of hypertension.
0: Okay.

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1: You can recall. 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
0: Hey, thank you. You do the same.

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Meadowbrook Motel. 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Unit Room 8. In Burley. Timeout 1444.

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In Burley. Timeout 1444.

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0: 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Nothing showing on a 360 of the building. Three-story. 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

0: 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Sean Pike to Chip Johnstown.
1: 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About 70 something. 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

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Respond to activated fire alarm at 323 East Oak Avenue in Wildwood. 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
1: Right, Steve. 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

0: Squad 3 from county.
1: Squad 3.
0: Be advised, I spoke with the key holder for 323 East Oak. He said it's going to be the Coastal Beach Club. He has construction workers there cutting concrete.
1: Where's that meeting?

Engine 51. Respond to activated fire alarm at 248 Grant Street in Cape May. Time of 15:31. BLS 32 Lower Township. Respond to fall victim at 1020 Bats Lane in Cold Spring. 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
0: That's a negative.
1: Okay, it's going to be a trouble with the system. 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

0: 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Services not needed.
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2: 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He's got cardiac history, he's on 3 liters of O2, you'll have medics.

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Respond to motor vehicle crash at 328 East 26th Avenue in Wildwood. Time of 16:28.

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Respond to police request high risk at 155 East Garfield Avenue in Wildwood. 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

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Respond to overdose at 6 K Avenue in West Wildwood. Time of 16:54.

0: called in by a third party for a Dakota Dune 14-year-old female possibly overdosing at Avenue at 6K Avenue, West Wildwood.
1: Reporting person on scene says already en route to the hospital POV.

CLS-13. Respond to a known incident type at 247 88th Street, Unit A, in Stone Harbor. Time of 17:09.

Respond to a known incident type at 247 88th Street, Unit A, in Stone Harbor. Timeout 1712.

Emblems 2, respond. 2201 Bay Avenue. I'm going to be a crash here. Emblems 2, respond. 2201 Bay Avenue. I'm going to be a crash here.

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0: Attach to the engine or starting point to it, okay.
1: Golf 802.
0: Ambulance 2, just wanted to advise the engine that we did not get a medic this time, unknown injuries. Goodbye.
1: Please see, we don't have an engine company attached at the moment. Full advice when we get on scene.

0: 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Station? Do we have any different engine company on this call? Are there fluids in the waterway, in the roadway?
1: Yeah. How far is the VLS 10 was just hitting an error. An engine can respond. And just we're saving biomedics, but it may require one. Vehicle into a tree, heavily damaged.
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1: 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Recall. 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

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Respond to activated fire alarm at 628 Dennisville Road in South Dennis. Timeout 1729.

0: 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Respond to activated fire alarm at 628 Dennisville Road in South Dennis. 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
0: Chasing right to shore. 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

0: surgical name was Sue. 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Where's the Vamos?
1: They didn't make contact with the owner. The owner is out of state.

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Squad 21, City Crew, number 130, Dennisville, Petersburg Road, 3, Pontiac.

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1: 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You have Medicaid. Central Chief 20.

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1: That's a negative. They went out after the duty crew tones. 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

0: County 3221. 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
1: Okay, received.

Ambulance 2 from headquarters. 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

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In Rio Grande. Timeout 1950.

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